fight. She always knew she had something special in.

Else the aura is threatening them. 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Else the aura is threatening. You say feds, we say Garda. Bondage, you're gonna go rap your friend.

It's Will Howard Evans with Triple J News. 22 children have been injured in a Russian drone attack on a shopping centre. Ukrainian President Volodymyr Zelensky says the attack came in two waves, half an hour apart,

0: It was a Tuesday afternoon we last saw Keith. The current affair crew came rolling down the street. He heard a knock and opened up his door, shocked and perplexed.
1: Tracy Grimshaw.
0: She held the mic right up to his face, called him out for everything and said, "You're a disgrace." But Keith wasn't listening. His eyes were locked deadpan,

Wow, I guess that song's going to be having its 27th anniversary. Wait, no, 20th anniversary next year. Very exciting for Operator Please. Song about ping pong. Just a song about ping pong. An absolute classic. Also coming up at 1 p.m., I do have a live music montage for you, as usual. Lots to look forward to in today's playlist.

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3: Red eye, last minute flight.

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I hope you don't call me rude, but the time just stopped. Now it's 1:45. I don't wanna go home if it ain't with you. You. 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

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Next thing you're outside catching an Uber. Thought I was just passing through. I was on a boys' night, but the plans might move. The lights in your eyes stopped me in my shoes. I was down all week, now I'm looking at you. Now I don't feel so blue. I hope you don't call me rude, but the time just stopped. Now it's 1:45. I don't wanna go home if it ain't with you.

0: I've got a double pass to One Night Stand to give away at some point this weekend. So we'll be chatting a little bit about that. Only 2 weeks to go. And I'm also going to be revisiting that epic Slater like a version when she covered Hole.
1: Yes. This, I think, after seeing Slater live, maybe before I saw her live, I would have thought this is a surprising choice. But then after seeing the whole concert, I was like, okay, this actually makes so much sense for her. Because I didn't know she had that kind of almost screamo voice. Is that a bad word? Screamo?
0: No, not at all. Okay, that's it. She rips. She's got a grunge heart.
1: Yes.
0: And it's cool when like an artist that you like has a sort of touchstone in the past that like you also liked when you were younger as well. I think like that's when like a version really hits.
1: Totally.
0: So that's all coming up today on Arvos.
1: That is so exciting. We've got some Peggy Goo to get you through to It Goes Like Na Na Na here on Triple J.

0: Triple J, you're listening to Weekends right now. We have Jamie Taylor Nilsson in the studio and taking over for me.
1: Hi.
0: Hi, how are you?
1: I'm good. So nice to be back.
0: I know. Great to see you again.
1: It's a bloody treat to see you.
0: What have you got lined up for the show today?
1: I'd say we've got some good stuff.

a beautiful Slater-like version covering Hole's Violet. Absolutely iconic stuff. Hey, don't go anywhere because right after four, we are going to be revisiting the Friday mix from Emma Moon this time, an incredible producer out of North Melbourne, giving rave, giving excellence, giving good times, and that is going to kick off the weekend like nobody's business. In the meantime, here's some Charlie Pittman. And Paige, it's glued.

You the new Jimmy Choo's, but it ain't cause I'm broke. I just wanna put you in a house with a view and a ring or a few. And a coupe. Windows down, sky looking all blue. I was blue for a while, then I saw your eyes. 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

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Now it's 1:45. 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

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Now it's 1:45. I don't wanna go home if it ain't with you.

The one and only Solange. It's Losing You on Triple J. Hell yeah. We had some Any Young Mechanic in there too. And some Kalani. You are listening to Weekends on Triple J with me, Jamie Taylor-Nielsen. And hey, in just a few songs' time, if you like the heavy stuff, buckle up because you are getting a sneak preview of tomorrow's Live at the Wireless from Pierce the Veil. That's right. Coming at you live from Horton Pavilion in Eora, Sydney earlier this year. So don't go anywhere. You're getting a sneaky little peeky. But first, we got some TK Minds here, and this is for my friend Rob on the text line. This is Romanticize on Triple J.

Hey, it's Kaylin Crabb here, and I'm inviting you to a very special birthday party happening right here on Triple J. Join us tonight on Mix Up as we celebrate 15 years of esteemed NAMM-based record label Butter Sessions. We'll be catching up with a bunch of their artists, including Head Honchos Sleep D, who'll be laying down a mix of underground club cut.

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1: Wildlands is ready to burst into the new year with a hectic lineup. 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
1: Taking a page out of Doechii's book just there with Denial is a River. I'm taking some deep breaths to prepare ourselves from this mix. I'm looking over what I've planned for this mix on my USB, and it's pretty turbo, if I do say so. I think we're going to hear like 170.

BPM, if that's possible. I know it is, so we're going to do it. Starting off, of course, with this one from Soul One, Beautiful Noise in My Head. 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

hard on, tripping on something, I did it wrong. Write a song, I could never sing along. Slow down, ripping on something, I wrote a long time ago. I'm not trying to give it up. Right now, let me watch you put it on. Right now, let me watch you live and learn. Right now, let me get another turn. The first time that I done it, so it didn't hurt.

tapping into the illustrious world of Storm with some hectic energy right now. This is Too High on Triple J. We also heard from Notion, mashed up with X Club, You Know, and Corrupt FM, Young Franco, Cassius, Feelings. Love that garage number. I can't believe how hectic this number is from Storm. He's really taken it up a level, up a notch, and he already is on such a high always. So this is incredible. We're going to cool you down with some Memphis LK after this and her sultry, sweet vocals, and get into some Hellcat and Legs Dina. You're on Triple J House Party with Latifah T.

Hey, it's Kaylin Crabb here, and I'm inviting you to a very special birthday party happening right here on Triple J. Join us tonight on Mix Up as we celebrate 15 years of esteemed Nam-based record label Butter Sessions. We'll be catching up with a bunch of their artists, including Head Honchos, Sleep D, who'll be laying down a mix of underground club cuts. Next up, Mabel will be bringing Groovy House and Techno. And Mosem Housen will be throwing down late night rave sounds. This is one party you won't want to miss. It's Mix Up tonight from 10 right here on Triple J.

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1: Good morning. You're listening to Weekend Breakfast, Triple J, with me, Sam Lane. And I hope you're well. I'm sipping some green tea. It's very yummy. Starting my day off right. I got a fabulous sleep. But that's the good news. The bad news is that, well, one of my affirmations I did yesterday, we do affirmations every Saturday morning, one of them didn't work. I said that I affirmed that Manus Labuschagne would get a century in the cricket, and he was out for 4 runs off 9 balls bowled by Shroful Islam.

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1: Good morning. You are listening to Triple J Weekend Breakfast with me, Sam Lane. I hope you're well. It's Sunday. The sky is blue. There's some clouds. I'm looking outside. Those kind of wispy thin clouds. I believe they're cirrus clouds. Gotta say, I think my favorite cloud type is cumulonimbus, those big fluffy guys.

Matilda Mann with The Fig Tree here on Triple J Weekend Breakfast. And you're with me, Sam Lane. Before that, Declan McKenna with Brazil, one of the great kind of low-key activism songs.

0: say is, like, it can happen to anyone. There's a very tangible link to, like, harmful behaviors and violence, like we've seen with the Sydney Swans this week. So if you have men in your life that you think are going down this rabbit hole, I don't know, maybe the only antidote is love.
1: Let's just practice some self-love today.
0: You need to have some self-love on Sunday. But yeah, thanks. A very important story. Check out the full little clip with Flynn on the ABC website. Thanks so much, Will.
1: Thanks, Sam.